0: It's the one and only, the biggest in the city, the King of Ohio, at Lady Love Lonnie, and welcome to the number one night show in the city, L3 at Nights, on your airwaves all the way up until midnight. Y'all already know how this go. We about to have fun. We about to kick it. We about to listen to some of our favorite songs. I got y'all. And big shouts out to all the Libras out there getting ready to celebrate a birthday this weekend, man. Turn up to the max. But I want to give a big shout out to Fort Hays High School and Career Center, because they invited me there to speak with the kids, and I went earlier today, and it was amazing. And it was just like a full circle moment, because I went to Fort Hays for Career Center, and you know, I used to watch people come speak to us and inspire me. Now I'm the one speaking to the kids, inspiring them. So that was the best part about today. I'm just thankful. I'm just blessed. You can check out the recap on our Instagram page at Power Columbus, or my Instagram page at Ladies Love Lonnie. That was dope. That was awesome. And anytime you ever want me to pull up to your school to speak, or to turn y'all up for a pep rally, or to give y'all my story in free game, then I would love to do that. At Ladies Love Lonnie, at Power Columbus, just reach on out. But them kids were amazing. All right. But other than that, we about to get this show started. We about to turn up. We about to do it all. So let's get to it, baby.
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0: We at least got to get to the end. And where it come. Come on, Gloria.
1: No, it's you. You always do that part.
0: I always pass gas when I hit that note.
2: You know what? The moral of the story is soon and tomorrow.
1: I wish I was in a different world is the moral.
2: Soon and tomorrow, a different world is back. And we got the stars of the show joining us. Cree Summer, Malia Joy Moon, and Elijah Kai.
1: I'm sorry, but I think Alton ruined it once he said he farted.
0: All right. You always want me to hit that note. And every time a little gas come out.
2: We got not in front of the guests. Tomorrow morning, man, it goes down.
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0: Lonnie, welcome back to L3 at Nights on this Friday Eve, aka Thursday Night Edition. Make sure you follow me on all social media platforms at Ladies Love Lonnie. Shout out to my third shift gang, everybody out and about getting to it. Let's do it. But I got the latest on Moneybagg Yo and Ari. As we all know, they've been together for quite some time now, you know. And throughout their relationship, it ain't been all pretty, you know, but they've dealt with a plethora of rumors, yet their love has managed to endure. And recently, Ari revealed that her and Moneybagg Yo were planning on getting married. She had even a tentative date of 2027 for the two to tie the knot. However, that now appears as though they have opted to speed up the process and get married now. And on Instagram, Ari posted a set of images with the first showcasing her and Moneybagg Yo in traditional Muslim clothing. As we all know, Moneybagg Yo, that's what he believe in and that's what he practiced. And all of this confirms that the two were actually got married. Meanwhile, the two were also in Las Vegas to celebrate Moneybagg Yo's birthday as he turned 35 years of age. And what better way to have a birthday than to get married? You might as well do it all the same weekend. She wrote him a nice caption on Instagram. You can probably go check out if you follow her. But it looked like the two is happily married and plan on doing a big one. And this is dope to hear because, you know, them internet relationships be hard to survive in. You know, they've been through a lot of rumors and gossip spreading everywhere. But, you know, they still remained with each other, and that's what we all love to see, because we all love love, right? Now, we all know what comes next. You know, Moneybagg Yo might give Ari another baby, and we don't know if they even plan on having a wedding, but when we find that out, surely gonna let y'all know. But hopefully Moneybagg Yo get back in that booth, because, you know, when people get married, that inspires them 10 times better. He gonna go harder. So big shouts out to them. You can read more about this on our website, mycolumbuspower.com.
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3: Yeah, yeah. Whoa. 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
1: Let's go.

ever before. However, Drewski said it was never always like that. His come up was not an easy one, and there was plenty of restless nights in which he plotted his next move. Even when he first started to gain recognition for his skits, the money wasn't coming in like he thought it was. He needed one more big break along the way. And of course, that came from the GOAT, Drake. During the interview, Drewski admitted that it was the Laugh Now, Cry Later music video that led to his wealth and brands start calling him, and the real money began to pour in. So he gave his flowers to Drake as he got that Drake stimulus package, you know. And he said, the thing that changed my life was Drake calling me for Laugh Now, Cry Later music video. Brands started taking me serious. It was no more sending free merch. It wasn't until then that's when the real money start coming in. I can't believe Drake took a chance on me, so I'll always be in Drake's corner. So big shouts out to Drake for basically putting, I mean, he didn't put Drewski on, but he took him to another level. And now he's out here hosting the BET Awards and getting real attention from even politicians, figures like Erica Kane. And his recent interview he dropped, Drewski is doing this big one. I'm excited to, you know, see what's next for him as he's going to keep us laughing. And big shouts out to Drake. As you never know, you out there, keep on going. The money might not come around, but the recognition will. And then the money will come after that. So keep going. We're power.

0: 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Lift your voice to help Black women be heard. Know maternal warning symptoms. Take them seriously. Speak up for a healthcare system that supports and believes Black moms. You deserve a chance to thrive.
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1: 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That's Cinderella right here on Power 107.5, Columbus's number one for hip-hop and R&B. And home of the morning hustle, it's your girlfriend's favorite at Ladies Love, Lonnie. Welcome back to L3 at Nights. And once again, shout out to my third shift gang. Everybody clocked in to work right now. And my ride share drivers out listening to Power 107.5. We appreciate you a lot. But hey, if you're a Tupac Shakur fan, then I got some exciting news for you. Tupac's family is participating in a new film that uses Keefe D's trial to revisit the rapper's life and murder, as the murder case that finally produced a conviction in Tupac Shakur's death is heading to the big screen. With his family involved behind the scenes, Sky has commissioned an untitled feature documentary following the prosecution of Dwayne Keefe D. Davis, giving filmmakers access to Tupac's brother, Mopreme Shakur, and others that's close to the late rapper. And according to Sky, director Marion Mohammed filmed with members of the Shakur family as the Las Vegas case unfolded. The project will include personal footage that has not previously been released, along with photographs from the family archive, as Sky plans to premiere this documentary on Sky Documentaries and Now in 2027. As the director says, she wants to film to give Tupac's relatives room to speak beyond the grief that has defined much of the public conversation around his death. Rather than treating the trial as an entire story, the director intends to use the case as a way into Tupac's life and the people who knew him before his murder. As this documentary arrives after a Clark County jury convicted Keefe D of first-degree murder with a deadly weapon on August 31st, as prosecutors argued that he helped organize the September 1996 attack after Tupac and members of his entourage assaulted Orlando Anderson, who was Keefe D's nephew at the MGM Grand. Keefe D is not accused of firing the fatal shot, but he is accused of setting it all up. And out of everybody that was a part of that murder, he is the only one still alive and active. So that's some good news to hear. I can't wait to watch this because I've been wanting to know more about Tupac.
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Quavo and Takeoff probably all up and down your timeline as we got a new trend that's taking the internet by storm. We're gonna talk about it coming up right here. It's Future with Konnichiwa.

love right here on Power 107.5, Columbus's number one for hip-hop and R&B, and home of the morning hustle. It's the city's favorite, at Ladies Love Lonnie. Welcome back to L3 at Nights, that take over the night shift Monday through Friday. And I know all up and down your timeline, you've been seeing it, because I've been seeing it all week long. Quavo.

and Takeoff is back, going viral thanks to the plethora of AI hotel lobby spoofs that are taking the internet by storm. As we all know, Quavo and Takeoff dropped an absolute banger with the song Hotel Lobby. You hear the instrument in the background? Yeah, that song. Back in 2022, and this became one of the biggest hits together in the post-Offset Migos era. But unfortunately, Takeoff passed away not too long after the release of this song. But during a promo run for their joint album, Quavo and Takeoff did a Colors performance of Hotel Lobby, which became one of the biggest and most iconic Colors performance of all time. Now the performance is going viral again 4 years after the fact. However, the reason behind the viral video is a bit more different from what you expect, as it involves AI and a whole lot of unfunny edits. Essentially, people are replacing Quavo and Takeoff with a amount of different people and pop culture figures. I mean, I seen one with Elon Musk, and I seen one with Donald Trump. You name them, they on there. The song remains the same, which begs the question, you know, was it a joke here? Because a lot of people is putting, you know, their own face on the videos, which I think is funny and pretty cool. So, I mean, this is a funny way of using AI. I mean, people used it worse ways, but that's the trend right now on your timelines, as you can replace your face or edit anybody else's face on there and it look like y'all just rapping. But hey, I'm here for it. I like it. Just don't go overboard with it. All right. We're powered.

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0: Once again, big shouts out to Fort Hays High School and Career Center. I pulled up on the kids earlier today and told them about my journey and my story, and I got to interact with them and, you know, teach them something about PSAs. That was always dope and awesome. If you ever want me to pull up to your school, you know, to teach the kids something or to turn up y'all's pep rally, hit me up at Ladies Love Lonnie or the station's Instagram at Power Columbus. But right here is 30 for 30.
1: I used to think about immature things. You know, like, do you love me? Do you want me? Are you gonna call me like you said you would? Is this really your real phone number?

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Thorough as f- don't need your jazz. Psychic as f- can reach your jazz. Zodiac sign, it must be a Gemini moon, cause we about to go half. Mistakenly, nobody been in a bag, but how many bodies done been in her bag?

0: 107.5, Columbus's number one for hip-hop and R&B, and home of the morning hustle. It's the one and only at Ladies Love Lonnie. Don't forget to follow me on all social media platforms so we can connect more outside of the radio. But the latest with teachers and district employees at Columbus City Schools as they are facing higher health care costs beginning January 1st, 2027, after the district and the Columbus Education Association failed to reach an agreement on changes to their health insurance plan. The months-long insurance dispute is drawing concern from Columbus teachers and union representatives who say the increased cost could affect the district's workforce. The changes follow a consulting deal that cost the district millions of dollars and forced Columbus City Schools to tap into its self-insurance reserves. As this has been going on for some months now, and they tried to hash this out yesterday, but it looks like it didn't get fully resolved. As representatives said, costs for urgent care and specialist visits would increase significantly under the proposed plan. They also said deductibles would increase by more than 150%. That is crazy right there, man. The district's solution to this crisis is to make employees pay dramatically for dramatically less healthcare. That don't even add up. That don't even make sense. And that don't make sense. That's shifting the cost of the district's failure onto the backs of its employees, you know, and that's what we don't want. As Columbus City Schools representative said, the only way to change the plan is through an emergency school board meeting. So hopefully they get this resolved out, because they need to be treating our teachers the right way. You hear me? So I'll keep y'all updated on this story.
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That's Tim's What You Need. L3 is all you need. But coming up in 7 minutes, I'm going to tell you all the new music that's dropping at the top of the hour at midnight, because it is Thursday. It ain't that much.

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squeezing in him. Whoever won before just wasn't thinking big enough. I'm about to leave him with him. Cause if I run the game in these, man, the seams are splitting. No pun intended, but they smelling defeat in the air. Headed where nobody took it, who meeting me there? They tell him that he talking crazy, but he doesn't care. Being humble don't work as well as being aware. Listen up, boy, you better off eavesdropping.

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1: Yeah.
0: Been on the move like the lease is up. 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
1: Damn.
0: How I was in the past tense. 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If I haven't passed you yet, watch me catch up now, for real.
2: 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So come hit that like button on our Facebook page. We power.
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0: Columbus is number one for hip-hop and R&B, and home of the morning hustle. I am Ladies Love Lonnie. Welcome back to L3 at Nights. Don't forget, I'm up out of here at midnight at the top of the hour, so that means we got about 45 minutes left to kick it. And you know, during this time on a Thursday, I'm always telling you the new music that's about to drop at midnight. But tonight, I mean, it's a little light on hip-hop albums and songs that's dropping as more artists are focusing on singles. But you know, this time of the year is always a bit strange for hip-hop albums as the Grammy eligibility period comes to a close and artists look to regroup for next year. Major labels begin tightening their budgets and artists are put on the shelf until January. So if you ever wonder why the top of the year is always loaded with new music and artists always drop at the top of the year, that's because numbers say that's the best time to drop, and you could, you know, you might catch yourself winning a Grammy. You drop some music right now, it ain't gonna be Grammy eligible as the period ends. But the harsh reality is we already starting to see it play out as fewer artists are dropping albums each week, and only a few projects even drop tonight. I mean, a lot of these artists I don't even know. I do know T Grizzly, he dropping an album, They Forgot, which should be amazing to hear. I know Taylor Swift is dropped in also. That's probably why a lot of artists ain't dropping, because you don't want to drop the same day as Taylor Swift, because she just gonna take over. So only hip-hop album we getting is T Grizzly, They Forgot. I'm definitely gonna be tuned in to that. So yeah, prepare music to get slow at least into the top of the year.
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0: one and only At Ladies Love, Lonnie, and that is my time tonight on the number one night show in Columbus, L3 at Nights. Shout out to everybody that had me turned up. Shout out to everybody who decided not to use that aux cord or that Bluetooth. Shout out to my third shift gang, all my ride share drivers, Amazon, Uber, Lyft, FedEx, whatever it is. I appreciate you always listening to Power 107.5. I'm right back on your radios tomorrow for our favorite day of the week, Feel Good Friday. And tonight is ladies' night, so shout out to all the ladies and all the Libras that's outside kicking it. I'm gonna be outside myself. If you want to pull up on me, then I got the flyer posted on my Instagram page right now at Ladies Love Lonnie. And while you on Instagram, don't forget to follow your favorite radio station at Power Columbus. But other than that, always remember, a sleeper gets nothing but a dream. Good night to all everybody out there listening, and good luck to all the high school students who got a football game tomorrow. Football Friday night. 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Good night, Columbus.
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4: And hustle. 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

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Got the ranks. They say I'm the shabba. I'm a mabba. Who the don? They say I'm the dada. Keep it squeaky. 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

0: They was heavy movers. 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Only blood or some money will get me through this. 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

0: 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You tapped inside these midnight vibes with your favorite baby babs. I definitely got what you need, friend. 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Skilla Baby with that face card. Baby Chief got that ghetto love story. We even got the latest and newest from Janae and Kendrick Lamar, Future and Belly Gang.
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0: man. You didn't hear Cal Camilo do the whole song.
1: I thought you was going to sing something too, though.
0: I just did the bass.
1: No, you ain't say I was going to be doing it.
2: I thought we was going to at least get to it's a different.
3: That part.
0: We at least got to get to the end. And where it comes. Come on, Gloria.
1: No, it's you. You always do that.
0: I
1: part.
0: Always pass gas when I hit that note.
2: You know what? The moral of the story is soon and tomorrow.
1: I wish I was in a different world is the moral.
2: Soon and tomorrow, a different world is back. And we got the stars of the show joining us, Cree Summer, Malia Joy Moon, and Elijah Kai.
1: I'm sorry, but I think Alton ruined it once he said he farted.
0: All right. You always want me to hit that note. And every time a little gas come out.
2: We got not in front of the guests. Tomorrow morning, man, it goes down.
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Babs here. 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

Cardi with AHA on Power 107.5, Columbus's number one and favorite station in the 614 for hip hop and R&B, home of the morning hustle, and home of me, your favorite baby Babs. What's up with it? Happy Friday, friend. Speaking of Cardi, shout out to Sis. She was seen strutting it down the runway out in Milan as she kicked off Fashion Week, yeah, for the Vogue World Tour. Check out her dress. She was looking real fly, real cute, like Cardi always do. The dress, it was a halter-inspired throwback type of thing with Vogue. It had all the previous Vogue magazine covers imprinted on this halter dress. Cardi was giving hips and looking real nice. Check it out yourself, mycolumbuspower.com, where you can listen live. Coming up next, more new music on the way. Skilla Baby with that face card. I even got something new from K1. It's called Risk It All. Tell your favorite baby Babs what you're trying to hear. Send a voice note right now. We're powering.

0: 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Take them seriously. 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
5: 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Transistor radios were replaced by boom boxes. 8-track tapes were replaced by cassettes, cassettes by discs. Landlines were replaced by cell phones. Television was replaced by cable, then satellite. Now everybody is streaming. However, this generation will inherit the first technology that can imitate thought itself. And all of us must decide how we will embrace artificial intelligence. AI is the first technology that will require us to set moral parameters for its usage. We must now decide what AI should be allowed and what should be prohibited. We must decide what happens to creativity, labor, truth, privacy, empathy, and democracy, and who will benefit. What will we require to remain uniquely human?
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0: 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It's Columbus's number one for hip-hop and R&B. Your favorite baby Bebs here holding down your Friday midnight vibes on Power. So far, on that Power playlist, up next, I got Baby Chief. He doing it with that ghetto love story. Request for Tyler asking, is it love? Throwback from Lloyd and Lil Wayne with you. What you trying to hear? I got it for you coming up next.
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us down, freezing cold. That's how we already know when it's here. 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That's just all he know, he don't know nothing else. I tried to show him. Yeah, I tried to show him. Yeah, yeah, yeah, yeah, yeah. 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Young and flame, he in sickle mode.

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the issue. I squash you with the chopper with you. Shot upon your block and wash it with you. Got it with me. In case you thought I'd come for romping with you. Hop this in me. Cliffy jumpy sluggy stomping with you. Fire lava. 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Sayonara. 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I put you in the liner grabber. Nice and hotter. Got the ranks, they say I'm the shabba, I'm a mabba. Who the don? They say I'm the dada, keep it squeaky. Seema, no beeping, the beam of Jeep, we sneaky. Put the Nina with your key, the shiggy, freaky, freaky. If it's smoke, you know she like it sticky, icky. I let the blicky, hicky, make you do the Ricky, Ricky. If you wanna play with your chick, I let it la, la, la, la, at a bum, she day. Pepper seed him with the pump, left him spun all the way. I don't know another way, I just know the dirty way. I'm easily, legally deemed to be the psychotic con. Straight of your brain is the only way for a shot at mine. Crafty, the Maddox, I make them lay if I'm not inclined. And you bait me, then they'll be fishing you out. Bottom line, I'm kinda con. Chemical balance is not a line. Whatever design.

0: personal. 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I was a kid, I don't know what led me to this way of thinking. Only blood or some money will get me through this. Wish I finished school, could have been a student to fix computer switches, lift the rulers that chewed the pit maneuvers. Half him up through a tank, looking like he finna scuba. 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For thinking was a movie, your body was the blooper. 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
1: Militia. Up next, request for Ella May, our One Voyage artist, T.I., Latto and Doja Cat, and yours.
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0: Aha, that's Cardi. Power 107.5. Big shout out to Sis. She was doing it real big this past Tuesday out in Milan for the Vogue World Fashion Week fashion show. She took to that runway looking bad like Cardi do. Wearing a halter silhouette-like dress. The print thing featured patterns in each section of vintage Vogue magazine covers. I know, right? So creative. And it actually looked really good. It hugged her body just right. She was giving hips. Looking real nice. 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
4: 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And where it comes. 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
3: No, it's you. 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
4: Always pass gas when I hit that note.
5: You know what? 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

0: 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It's your favorite baby Babs. I got new music, Skillet Baby Face Card, latest in Janae, Aiko, and Kendrick. So good. And whatever you're trying to hear next right here on Power. Mwah. Happy Friday.
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don't come equipped with rear view mirrors. They dip as quick as they can. The atmosphere is now ripped. I'm so like a pimp. 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So the light from the sun would not burn me on my bum when I shoot the moon. High jump the broom like a preemie out the womb. My partner yelling too soon. Don't do it. Reconsider. Read some litter. Sure on the subject. You sure? You know we got your back like chiropractic. Tick if that do you dirty. We'll wipe her. Solace in detergent. Now hurry, hurry. Go on to

0: Columbus. What's going on? It's Nails from the Midday Kickback. Let's check out that commute.
1: Good morning. This report of Columbus area traffic sponsored by Audible. Construction is underway on I-70 West Side. Between Hilliard Rome and 142, you'll find lane closures through July of next year. Bryce Road over I-70 remains under construction there. You're reduced to three lanes until next year. Downtown, we're looking good on 33 through Canal Winchester, no delays. And checking 71 North and South, trouble-free. In North Linden, construction continues on East Cook Road between Mays and Carl. It's closed for water installation. Also, East Cook between Dresden and Walford is closed. That will go through early November. Taking a look at the Outer Belt, 270 now is trouble-free if you're headed in that direction. Audible makes traffic less of an annoyance and more of an opportunity for another chapter. Audible, stories that speak to you. 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

0: can't knock the hustle. Wow.
1: Let's go. It's the morning hustle.
2: Yeah. Let's get to it, man. How long should Chris Brown continue to face backlash? We just told you David Dennis Jr., who's a journalist from Anscape, which is the platform, called him out. You know what I mean? To say people are still supporting him, although he has this history of abuse. He claims that he's continuing to abuse women as well. Chris Brown said, not so fast. Show the receipts if you got them.
3: Right.
2: You know
3: Chris Brown got like four girlfriends right now, and he ain't abusing none of them.
2: But I guess the question is, like, you know, people are going to support Chris Brown, and there's going to be people that never will support Chris Brown again. But how long should he continue to face backlash? Is it warranted? Should it be something that's continuous?
3: I don't believe it should be. I mean, I think two things could be true. I think that he can be and have a temper and be somewhat violent at times or whatever times he has been. But I do think you could still be great in the sense of being a great performer, being a great artist, making great contributions to your community. And he does both. So, I mean, he has the history with

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1: 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It's the Morning Hustle. L'Oreal, Kyle Santillan, Alton Walker.
2: 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I know you like Rick Ross, T.I., LaToya Luckett. 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
18: 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On I-70 West Side, you've got construction between Hilliard Rome and 142. You've got lane closures each way through next summer, but no delays at this time. Checking 270, the Outer Belt, and I-670 looking good there. On 71 North and South, no current delays. In Orient, Young Road is closed between Rush and Zuber. Zuber Road is closed between Young and Seeds Road. That'll go until November. In Amanda, we have a closure of US 22 between County Road 12, 16th Road, and Amanda Northern Road. That's scheduled to go through the fall. Looking good this morning on 315 with no delays, but southbound on 315, the ramp to the downtown split, I-70 and 71 East is closed for construction. Audible makes traffic less of an annoyance and more of an opportunity for another chapter. 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
1: 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Let's wipe this one off. Power throwback.
2: 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TIP. Yeah. 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

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Friends to lovers need a part to star in. Like, wait, babe, let me ask your pardon.

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2: 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On the roads, it's a smooth drive on 70 East and 70 West in that construction zone between Hilliard Rome and 142 on 70 West side. No current delays on Bryce Road over I-70. You're down to three lanes for road work. Checking 33 on your trip through Canal Winchester. No delays. 746 closed in Caledonia between Marion Williamsport and Whetstone River Road. In Pickaway County, construction continues on 188 between Bollinger Pontius Road and 674. You'll find some lane restrictions there. 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Audible makes traffic less of an annoyance and more of an opportunity for another chapter. 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
1: All right, let's get to the Santilli survey, baby. Does your work environment negatively impact your mental health? How many people do y'all feel like say yeah? They said they did a poll, right? And what percentage do you think of the people say yes? L'Oreal?
2: Me?
1: No. Like 100%, 10%. Oh. Like, what percentage?
2: Maybe she like 85.
1: Damn, 85. Out to how many you say?
3: 60.
1: 37% of adults say that their work environment negatively affects their mental health. 37%. Now, here's where it changes a little bit. They said there's a certain group of people they call that have high psychiatric capital. These are people that are typically hopeful people. They're efficient people, resilient people, and they have optimism. Those people say only 24% of them say their work environment negatively affects their mental health.
2: I mean, sometimes I come in here and I'm like, maybe they won't come to work. And then like,
1: you know what?
2: I'm real positive. And then I walk in and here y'all are.
1: There you go, man. Today's Santilli survey is the Harris poll on behalf of the American Psychiatric Association. Let's keep it moving, man. Coming up next, Alton's going to let us know why
4: God ain't pleased.
3: Yeah, there's a new law Cal may not like. There's another legend in the hospital.
2: Whoa.
3: And there's a funeral home that is catching backlash. Yeah, God ain't pleased at none of this.
1: We get into that in 10 minutes. Don't move.
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9: Columbus, what's going on? It's Nails from the Midday Kickback. 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
10: 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In Columbus area, traffic this hour on I-70 east side. If you're heading westbound, traffic is slow now between Miller and Kelton Avenue and I-71 in the east split. Then on 70 west side eastbound, you'll find delays there between 270 and Hague. Also, it's slow on 71 south side for traffic heading northbound, seeing delays now between Greenlawn Avenue and 315. On 315 north and south, we're looking good. Checking 33 through Canal Winchester, no current delays. And on 104, we are problem free. On Bryce Road over I-70, construction continues and the road is reduced to three lanes. That will go into 2027. 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

0: sponsored by Taco Bell. We are watching a problem along the North Outer Belt, I-270 South near 161. Got an accident blocking the right lane. There's slow traffic on 70 East side, westbound between Miller and Kelton and the East Split. Then we have an accident on the exit ramp there on 70 East side, westbound on that ramp that connects to northbound 270. The crash is just adding to the delays in the area. Now, if you're traveling 670, heading eastbound, it's slow now between 315 and 3rd and 4th. On 670 West, you'll find slow traffic there between I-71 and 3rd and 4th Street. The Crispy Chicken Crunch Wrap Slider is back, this time with Hidden Valley Diablo Ranch inside at participating U.S. Taco Bell locations for a limited time only and while supplies last. I'm Indira Ron.
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0: Wanna hustle and build it, baby? It's L'Oreal, Kyle Santilli, and Alton Walker. You know who else is here? Cree Summer, Elijah Kai, and Malia Joy Moon. They are the cast of the new version of A Different World.
1: When I met Elijah for the first time, I was like immediately like, this girl is a star. I didn't know exactly who she was at the time. I'm like, she act like Pam from Martin. That's what I thought in my mind. But I was like, damn, that's crazy. And when they was like, that's Tashina Arnold's daughter, I was like, now it makes sense. Okay.
2: But she
1: had me in stitches from the beginning, and I'm so proud of her. I'm so happy.
3: I love you.
1: When y'all was on set for your first time, mm-hmm. how was that feeling for you?
3: Honestly, can I be honest? It felt like home already. Because we mm-hmm. already knew each other, and like, I kid you not, the newbie cast, we like to call ourselves the Big Six.
1: I like that.
3: I kid you not, because we got really close over the chemistry read. And
1: really?
3: I'm telling you, right after the chemistry read, we went out, we had drinks, we you know, we had a ball, we talked about God. It was a whole lot that went down the day of the
2: thing.
3: It was a thing. And then ever since then, we always stayed in tune with each other. And then we finally got on set, and it was like, thank God! Like, it was a breath of fresh air. And then to have the OGs come in and embrace us, like they really embrace us with all your love and gems. And like, I kid you not, being on this set, this is the blackest set I've ever been on in my life.
0: Yeah.
3: And I say that with the most endearing of terms, because it's like you hardly see a black set, period.
1: Yeah.
3: Where the crew is black, the cast is black, everybody is catering
2: the
3: black.
2: The director, the executive.
3: Exactly.
2: Producer, like,
3: everybody was black, and it was just beautiful, kind of being amongst your people. You know what I mean?
0: Yeah.
3: It really felt like an HBCU, and it always felt like a family reunion. We having big feasts and whatnot. I'm telling you, we was eating good.
0: Man, it ain't nothing better than the love being shown to HBCUs. A Different World, the new version, is back right now on Netflix, and we got the cast in the building. Don't go anywhere. We got so much more to talk about. Morning Hustle.
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20: 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It's Nails from the Midday Kickback. Let's check out that commute.
21: 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As you travel the east outer belt, I-270 south before 161, an accident is blocking the right lane. Drivers there are stop and go from Westerville. On I-70 east side westbound, on that ramp that connects to northbound 270, got a crash there on the exit ramp, blocking the right lane. Westbound motorists are stop and go from 256. Then on 315 northbound at I-270, the north outer belt, an accident has cleared from the exit ramp there. And as you make the trip along 71 north side, southbound at 11th Avenue, there's an accident over to the right shoulder. 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
1: 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L'Oreal, Kyle, Santillia, Alton Walker here. 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
12: Hustle and flow, baby.
13: Let's see what it do, man. It's all about these bars one time. Let's go.
12: Yeah.

0: In the morning. Y'all know what it is, baby. Morning Hustle in the building. L'Oreal, Kyle Santillan, Alton Walker. Listen, man, this weekend's going to be a good time, too, man. Have a good time, and make sure you tap in with us on Monday. We're going to do our part and help a hustler like we always do, all right?
1: Yes.
0: But if you want to get with us over the weekend, you got to do it on social media. How can they holler at you, L'Oreal?
1: Super easy. Starring L'Oreal on all social media platforms this weekend. Well, tomorrow, to be exact, Saturday morning, we are participating in the AIDS Walk. I will be out there with my guy Gary with the T in Atlanta. And guess who's going to be performing live?
2: Who that?
1: Kelly Rowland! Hey, we love her, man. Okay? Oh, so make sure y'all look on my social media, Starring L'Oreal, for all the additional information. But it goes down to Piedmont Park. It's a 5K run, AIDS Walk. Make sure y'all pull up 9 a.m. We will be out there.
2: Alton Walker Show, make sure you follow me and follow everything we got going on. I got the, you know, got the comedy shows coming up to a city near you. So, again, D.C., October 4th, Richmond, October 11th, and Raleigh, October 18th. Again, shout out to all the people that won a pair of tickets in those cities, man. Go get your tickets right now.
0: That's what's up. Kyle Santillan, and I'm out of here. You know what I be on Friday nights. It's all about my son's Friday Night Lights.
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Love is number one for hip-hop and R&B and Home in the Morning Hustle, y'all. We made it to the weekend. It's Friday. Thank God, right? Let's get through the book together, man. Midday Kickback with Nails is on.

0: a 10, girl, you a 10. Girl, you a 10, girl, you a 10, girl, you a 10. 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Girl, you a 10, girl, you a 10, girl.
1: TikTok, IG, X, Threads, and all that. Yep, we there too, at Power Columbus. We don't mind if you beat down our DMs, at Power Columbus.

0: Okay, Columbus. It's Friday! Power 107.5. Columbus number one for hip-hop and R&B. And home in the morning hustle is Nails, man. We in the weekend mode already. Already. I know a lot of you feeling that way, too. It's been a week. It's already been a day for some people. But hey, look on the bright side. As I tell everybody all the time, 6 feet above ground is better than 6 feet under. All right, so we're blessed to wake up for another one. We got another day to go ahead and make a difference and be better than yesterday. So let's get through it, all right? Midday kickback vibes. I got some information on how you could possibly win yourself some free gas. Of course, right? It's coming up on the show. And you know we got to dig into these celebrities' business. With all our entertainment news, rumors, and gossip, we got what it is coming up before 11 o'clock. That's going down right here in the midday kickback. Let's go.
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Here it's Power 107.5 Nails in the Midday Kickback on Columbus number one for hip hop and R&B. Y'all know what's going down in about 10 minutes, man. If you follow the show, if you're an Uber driver, Lyft driver, maybe you just riding around in the car. Guess what? Remember the woman who claimed some serious allegations against Jay-Z? Well, you're going to be like, I know you lying when you hear what she just claimed now about Jay-Z. It's going down in

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2: All right, well, Jay-Z, he off the hook. Wait till you hear this, man. I'm going to talk about that in a second. But first, let me kick it off real quick with a shout out to Tank and Chris Brown. This is something you don't really see often, especially with big name artists of their caliber, because they always feel like they're in competition with each other for some reason, especially in that R&B lane. And Chris Brown was one of those people in battling one of those with Usher recently as the king of R&B. But randomly, out of nowhere, Chris Brown just showed love to Tank on his Instagram story. It was just at Tank, I love you, my brother, with the praying hands and a heart emoji. Tank reshared it and said, right now, let your brother know how you feel about him. And added Chris Brown with a praying hands and the heart emoji too, man. But shout out to them. And I wanted to shout that out because you don't get to see that often because of this whole little, you know, what people call toxic masculinity or whatever, man. Show your brother love. Let your people know that you love them, especially while we're here on this earth, because tomorrow is not promised. Hell, the next 15 minutes is not promised to us. So shout out to Chris Brown and Usher, man. I mean, Chris Brown and Tank for that. And Usher too, because all of them are on the same tour together. Much love to that. Now, what it is with Jay-Z. Remember the woman who claimed that Jay-Z had raped her? Well, at this report right here, basically, she is in this file at as Jane Doe. She filed a lawsuit against Jay-Z claiming that Jay-Z and Diddy assaulted her at a party after the MTV VMAs back in 2000. Well, she dropped that lawsuit as of yesterday. A declaration just said, look at it, listen to this declaration. The woman says she never met or even spoken to Jay-Z, and that he, quote, never raped, end quote, her, or even engaged in inappropriate conduct towards her. So think about that for a second. Somebody who made that false allegation could have tainted his legacy, or people on social media saying maybe she was forced to do it. People are alleging all this stuff on social media in the comments. But at the end of the day, she has withdrawn her lawsuit because she, and that went down basically yesterday, saying it was all a lie, admitting that when she was 13 years old, claiming that Jay-Z and Diddy did that, it was all a lie. Read this story. Others like it. 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
3: 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What up? 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

ATL rapping right now when it comes to this hip hop. Speaking of ATL, Honcho, y'all heard that news? Yeah, Honcho, he'll be pulling up to the 614 at Kimba Live November 5th. Ladies love Lonnie. Got those tickets coming up for you tonight inside L3 at night. 9 o'clock to get hooked up from Power 101.

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0: Sometimes just lust, right? Other times it's big love, man. Power 107.5, Columbus number one for hip-hop and R&B. And home of the morning hustle, Nails over here in the midday kickback. And you heard the news yesterday. I broke it on you. Honcho coming to town November 5th over at Kimber Live. Don't worry, you want those tickets. L3 at Nights, he got you. Later tonight, 9 o'clock. It's going down. And I want you to know this, too, because next week on the morning, I'm not morning hustle, but posting on the corner, you know, No Limit and Cash Money, they on that tour. And they'll be pulling up to Ohio in November. So they had Juvenile. They had Manny Fresh. Fiend from No Limit. He's going to be on there next week. Plus, Rich the Kid artist going to be joining them on the show. And Young Miami is going to be a guest on the show, too. So, you know, we got you plugged in with everything happening in the culture. And if you want to stay plugged in case you get away from your radio, make sure you download that Power 107.5 app and become a PIP. We stream live on there. We shout you out. You can connect directly to the studio and tell us some shout outs. 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

0: That's a bop. Jhené Aiko, Kendrick Lamar. 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Hey, happy 9-to-5 day, by the way. Shout out to Dolly Parton. RIP to Dolly Parton, man. Today, September 25th, so it's 9-to-5. Working 9-to-5. Guess what it did. Over in my Instagram and TikTok and Twitter and Threads, DJ Nails with a Z, DJ N-A-I-L-Z. Again, DJ Nails with a Z. Big shout out to everybody who's tapping in with me, celebrating a birthday today. So I'm about to do a big birthday shout out. Shout out to Izzy. Happy birthday to Izzy, locked in. I'm going to say to Talisha. Talisha, happy birthday to Talisha from Parsons. Happy birthday to Josh, too, man. Y'all all celebrate the same birthday as T.I. Did you know that? Today, September 25th, is Tip birthday. And to celebrate for T.I., shout out to Miss Libra 614. She requested this one in our DMs. She hit me and DJ Mr. King and the station at Power Columbus in our DMs saying, yo, celebrating T.I. birthday tomorrow. So guess what? We about to do that. The Lunch Break Mix dedicated to T.I. So let everybody know, we about to celebrate with Mr. One Voyage Cruise at 12 o'clock on Power 107.5.
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Top real sleek, big tip, big gun old. 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Hit her, making them play, stacking that pay. Buy me whatever I want, oh. Hit her, 3-pointers on the chain. Fresh new J's, AMG, switch lane phone. 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Hit her. 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That's my type, but

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Strip club stunt, I'ma stunt hard. 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He missed the get it done. I'm Mrs. One of One. Fall in love every time we link. He got me sprung.com. 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
2: I like my beat down low, down low, down low, down low, down low, down low, down low. I like my top lit back, lit back, lit back, lit back, lit back.
1: This is the king.
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2: 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Jamming right now. I know you hear him. You should see our DMs. They're jumping. These DMs dancing. 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
5: Every generation experiences a technology powerful enough to change society. Transistor radios were replaced by boomboxes. 8-track tapes were replaced by cassettes, cassettes by discs. Landlines were replaced by cell phones. Television was replaced by cable, then satellite, now everybody is streaming. However, this generation will inherit the first technology that can imitate thought itself. And all of us must decide how we will embrace artificial intelligence. AI is the first technology that will require us to set moral parameters for its usage. We must now decide what AI should be allowed and what should be prohibited. We must decide what happens to creativity, labor, truth, privacy, empathy, and democracy, and who will benefit. What will we require to remain uniquely human?
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0: I tell you what's going. Gen Z said they tired of millennials using LOL in the LOL emojis after everything that we post up. That's one of the many posts we made earlier this week on Instagram. Did you miss any of them on our timeline? Yeah, make sure you check that one out. Plus, Ladies Love Lonnie was over at Fort Hays talking to the high school kids, inspiring the future of Columbus. 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
1: Let's get the party started. 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That's when I knew that your heart was starring. 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Lightweight, big.

0: Lotto, Doja Cat, okay. In the midday kickback on Power 107.5, Columbus is number one for hip-hop and R&B and home of the morning hustle. And you know what's crazy is Lotto and Doja Cat, they going out on tour together. I didn't realize that. I actually just looked up Lotto because I wanted to see Lotto live in concert again. Because Lotto, I love me some Lotto. It's the Tour Me Vi World Tour. That's Doja Cat tour, and Lotto is the special guest on the tour. Don't get that bad, girl. It's Power 107.5, midday kickback. Nails on Columbus is number one for hip-hop and R&B. And home in the morning hustle. Speaking of tours, did you hear the news about Honcho? He going out on tour. Yeah, Honcho. That Honcho. Keisha Cole X. That's what a lot of ladies now. Wait, Keisha Cole X Honcho? No, the rapper Honcho. He'll be in Columbus at Kimba Live, matter of fact, on November 5th. As tickets started going on sale early this week. And guess what? You want to know? Yeah, we got them. Ladies Love Lonnie making it happen for you tonight, 9 o'clock, inside that 9 o'clock shutdown mix.
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0: If you're calling about those honcho tickets I was just talking about at Kimba Live on November 5th, that's going down tonight at 9 o'clock. Set your alarm with Ladies Love Lonnie in L3 at nights. 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
2: I have a gun to my head now. And once I saw a barrel of that gun being pointed at me, that was the moment I noticed, okay, if I survive this, I'm going to become a comedian.
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2: Comedian Drewski opening up about his overnight success, and you won't believe who he gives the credit to who put him on. I'm going to talk about that in a second. First, let me talk about this. Jay-Z got a sigh of relief because remember when I told you the story about the woman who claimed that he allegedly raped her after the MTV VMAs along with Diddy in 2000 when she was claiming to be 13 years old? She ended up filing this lawsuit in 2024 as Jane Doe and said that Jay-Z and Diddy assaulted her at a party after the 2000 MTV VMAs. Well, she dropped the lawsuit in 2025. And then a declaration that was filed yesterday actually revealed that the woman lied. She says she never met or spoken to Jay-Z and that he, quote, never raped her, end quote, or even engaged in any inappropriate conduct towards her. So there's that. It's like the girl that cried wolf. People in the comments giving their own opinions of it, though. So, but what it is with comedian Drewski, he ended up opening up on the latest episode of Diary of a CEO. He talked about a lot of stuff, pulled back the curtain, some stuff that we didn't even know. He was almost, well, he was robbed at gunpoint. That made him feel like, yo, man, I got to figure out what I'm going to do with my life. And then on top of that, he also gave Drake credit for putting him on.
3: And then the thing that changed my life was Drake calling for the Laugh Now, Cry Later music video. Everything shifted after that.
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Nails, Columbus number one for hip hop and R&B. Hey, remember tonight, 9 o'clock, Ladies Love Lonnie got those tickets for you. Huncho live in concert at Kimba Live on November 5th. We a direct plug for everything popping in the CO. When they say she get

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Midday kickback, baby. 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Columbus number one for hip hop and R&B. At home in the morning hustle. Hey, is this a sign of the times right here? Let me tell you. So earlier this week, I saw Wendy's had filed for bankruptcy. Yeah, that Wendy's filed for bankruptcy. And then I'm just seeing now Starbucks, of all places, Starbucks is closing two Columbus locations. And the irony of this right here. So one location is on Easton, and the other one, get this address right here. 1014 North High Street. Anybody go and party and hang out on High Street? That's the one that replaced Julep. Remember Julep, the taco bar? Now that Starbucks that replaced Julep is now going to be gone. So what's going there now? It's crazy. Every time you turn around, something closing, but they're still building more apartments up here in Columbus.

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Friday afternoon, and around this time, I always get this Follow Friday train going. 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

0: Time for Who Nailed the Week. Somebody did something super dope. Real big, man, pushing the culture forward and moving real weight out here. This week, it's not even a debate. We got to talk about K-Dot, Kendrick Lamar, who just officially shattered the record books. That grand national tour, I ended up seeing it. Me, Ladies Love Lonnie, DJ Mr. King, we saw it up in Detroit at Ford Field, man. It is officially the highest grossing rap tour in human history, man. Let's give it up. We talking about almost $400 million in revenue, over 2 million tickets sold. $390.7 million has been grossed for this tour worldwide. Shout out to Kendrick Lamar, man. I got to give it up. Look, man, they tried to say hip-hop was cooling off, but K-Dot pulled up, dropped GNX, did the Super Bowl halftime show, and then took the stadium energy worldwide with SZA. Bro packing out arenas across the whole globe and showing what real longevity, real pen game, and real cultural impact look like. No gimmicks, no shortcuts, just pure artistic brilliance at the highest level possible. So shout out to Kendrick Lamar. He ain't just winning, man. He's setting the entire bar for the whole rap game. Shout out to K-Dot. Now, here's that Follow Friday train. I need, if you want to get your follower game up, go to my latest post, all right? This is where Gen Z is trying to phase out LOL in the laughing emoji. If you're a millennial and you Gen Z, or you might even be Gen X, tap in with me right now. Go and put some hammer emojis in the comments of my latest post, and I'll follow you back, because that let me know you heard me over here in the Midday Kickback. Up next, Ink Misses Incognito, about to be posted on the corner. I'll talk to y'all Monday morning at 10 a.m. If you see somebody without a smile, give them one of yours.
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1: 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So, you know, if it wasn't to go forward, go and do something that somebody else hasn't done, like, what's the point if you're just trying to, you know, meet someone else's standards?
0: 1-844-426-POTC. My name is Incognito.
2: I'm DJ Mrs.
0: Who it is?
3: It's Desmond.
2: Hey, Desmond. Can I get your opinion for topic of the day real quick?
3: Basically, it's probably just get advice. You know, get as much advice as I can and go off of that. Really don't compete, but, you know.
4: DJ Mrs., there go you with that mess. Come on, girl.
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2: 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Exercise your right and honor those who came before us.
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19: This is Renee. How you doing?
1: Hey, Renee. Where you posting on the corner at, sis?
19: Lithia Springs.
1: Can I get your opinion on something really quick?
19: Okay, let's win it.
1: Okay, so how do you navigate competing with somebody that you once looked up to?
19: Ooh. I would probably use their failures as a learning experience in order to be successful.
1: I'm not gonna lie, that's some great advice, sis.
19: Thank y'all. Y'all have a good day.
1: Thank you, beautiful. You too.
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1: You ain't got to talk sports, though.
0: I'm going to let Hollywood Zay do it.
1: Let's go, Zay.
2: Now, for sure, Dad, let's get into it, man. Last night, four MLB teams clinched playoff spots. The Cubs, White Sox, Guardians, and Padres. Chicago made history as the Cubs and the White Sox clinched on the same day for the first time ever. It's only the third time both teams have made the postseason in the same full season. The White Sox also became the first team to reach the playoffs after back-to-back 100-loss seasons. And Cubs outfielder Pete Crow Armstrong joined the 40-home run, 40-stolen base club, the first Cub to ever do it, and only the seventh player in the history of Major League Baseball. That's wild, right? So here's how last night ended. Padres over Dodgers 4-2, Astros over Athletics 7-5, Reds over the Braves 7-6, Rays over Yankees 6-4, and White Sox over the Royals 9-1. And after 6 tonight, the Rays play the Yankees at 6:05 on MLB Network. The Reds visit Atlanta at 6:15. Houston faces Oakland, and the Angels play Seattle at 8:40. The Padres battle the Dodgers at 9:10, and that's all on MLB TV. Then at 9:30 p.m. on ESPN, Clemson takes on California. And speaking of football, get this. Washington says Jaden Daniels does not currently need elbow surgery, while Nick Bosa is expected to miss time with a calf injury. And I don't know about y'all, but y'all should start collecting cards again. You know why? Cooper Flagg's rookie card just sold for a record $8.4 million. Yeah, but let that marinate. That does it for me. That's been your Posted on the Corner Sports Minute with the Playmaker Hollywood Zay. For this story, scores, and more, head on over to PostedOnTheCorner.com. 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And man, go give me a follow one time, gang, at Hollywood Zay.
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18: 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In 5 seconds, tell us, what am I?
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18: All right, boo, I got a riddle for you. You down?
19: Okay, I'm listening.
18: Okay. I'm always coming, but I never arrive. In 5 seconds, tell us, what am I?
19: 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A train?
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20: Yo, what's up, man? It's Big G Herbo, Big Swerve. Congratulations to my brother Incognito and my good sus DJ Mrs. for having the biggest show in the world, man. F*** the city. You already know what's going on. We posted on the corner.
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22: Yeah. Get out there to the 5 o'clock traffic jam on Power

Yeah. You know what I'm saying? You know. Yeah. Me like that. You know what I'm saying? Let's go.

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1: I think it's time we tap into that daily post.
2: Hey, what's going on, y'all? Your boy Bistro posted on the corner. Of course, I got your daily post. And Drewski says one phone call from Drake changed everything. Everything in his life. Before Drewski was selling out shows and having celebrities scared to death of a Could Have Been Records audition, he was still coming up when Drake put him on in the 2020 Laugh Now Cry Later video. And Drewski says that moment completely changed the trajectory of his career. Now that's called a feature. Most friends put you in a video and pay you with a plate from craft services or something like that. Drake put Drewski in a video and 5 years later, this man got tours, movies, brand deals, the whole bag. So remember, sometimes all it takes is one opportunity. Look out for your people when you can. Just make sure when your opportunity comes, you don't send that call to voicemail. Stop acting funny, in other words. Hey, make sure you follow Posted on the Corner at POTC.live on Instagram. And of course, make sure you follow me too. Your boy Bistro, B-E-E-S-T-R-O-H. That's your daily post for now. And do remember this, I'ma always keep you posted.
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0: We done made it to the weekend, but my legs feel like noodles, DJ Missy.
1: I seen you this morning.
0: I tried to be grown, got up there and tried to get that workout in.
1: I woke up and seen it was an hour and 13 minutes away. I said, I'm going to catch y'all next time.
0: I holler. Go try to get our workout in, man. When got our hike on early this morning.
1: Need that.
0: And I got to act my age sometimes. But ready
1: boy,
0: to go.
1: Boy, when I tell you ain't even feeling it, we going to feel it tomorrow.
0: Boy. Well, that thing rough right here. So for all my masseuse out there. Hey, man, tap in with us. We looking for you at POTC.
1: Live.

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7: This is Renee. How you doing?
5: Hey, Renee. Where you posted on the corner at, sis?
7: Lithia Springs.
5: Can I get your opinion on something really quick?
7: Okay, let's run it.
5: Okay, so how do you navigate competing with somebody that you once looked up to?
7: Ooh. I would probably use their failures as a learning experience in order to be successful.
5: I'm not going to lie. That's some great advice, sis. Some great
7: advice. Well, thank y'all. Y'all have a good day.
5: Thank you, beautiful. You too.
7: Okay.

0: scary.
1: Did you know that September is Sickle Cell Awareness Month? 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